The internet thinks it's cracked the Jelly Roll divorce case. Jelly's daughter says everybody needs a hobby. 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

I don't know if you saw this, but McDonald's is bringing back fried apple pies for the first time in more than 3 decades. 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
1: I read somewhere that you're opening up a sports bar, Famous Friends, right? Is that on track to like, are we? I don't know if we're already open or we're in the planning phase. Like, what's going on with that?
2: Don't worry about it. You'll hear about it when it happens.
1: Okay.
2: It's okay.
1: All right. Will I be welcome as a Philadelphia Eagles fan to come in and get some wings?
2: Hey man, you're welcome to come on down. We have a Philly dog that is on the menu.
1: Okay.
2: I feel like it's a slap in the face to the chefs to call it elevated bar food, but you're welcome to come, but just know you're going to a Cowboys bar.
1: Fair. Okay. All right. Okay. I feel like that's a safer option than the other way around. Because, you know,
2: if I hear fly Eagles fly out of you, I'm kicking you out. If you caught me saying that just now, I will also never allow you in.
1: I just delete the whole interview and just take that out of context, and that's just real.
2: That's all we had. We don't know why he was wearing a Dallas hat and he said that. Right. We would do that.
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15: From the Rappahannock Electric Cooperative Weather Center. Lows level off around 68 tonight under cloudy skies with a slight chance for storms. Thunderstorms likely tomorrow. Daytime highs approaching 84, cloudy. Tomorrow night, lows around 61. Mainly sunny and dry, Saturday and Sunday, mid-80s, Saturday, upper 80s by Sunday. Currently, it's 86 degrees.
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Now there's a box of greasy parts sitting in the trunk of that 65. Still waiting on you and your grandpa.

I woke all alone one Sunday morning with this song stuck in my head. And in that moment, something or someone spoke to me. They said there was still a verse that needed to be written for this song. And to get up and write it down. There's a book that's sitting in your house somewhere that could use some dusting off. There's a man who died for all our sins. Hang him from the cross. You can give your life to Jesus and he'll give you a second chance.

0: My faith in humanity takes a beating some days. It's B-Dub, and then a story like this shows up and reminds me we're not all arguing on the internet 24 hours a day. A widow had fallen behind on rent, was dealing with one financial punch to the face after the other. An Uber driver noticed she was struggling and decided to do something most of us think about doing but never actually do. He got involved. That led to a YouTuber cleaning up her yard, which led to more people paying attention, which led to a fundraiser, and now strangers have donated more than $650,000. Think about that. One person saw someone having a rough time and chose not to look the other way. Next thing you know, hundreds of thousands of dollars are helping cover her housing, medical care, and basic needs. Turns out kindness is still contagious. It just doesn't trend as often as the crazy stuff. That's your good vibe.
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Summer is here. It's B-Dub. It's the first day of summer on Sunday. Also Father's Day. So just a reminder, if you haven't gotten your dad anything, it's not too late. That's what gift cards are for.

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15: From the Rappahannock Electric Cooperative Weather Center. Overcast skies tonight with a slight chance for isolated thunderstorms. Lows level off around 68. Cloudy skies expected again tomorrow. Chance for scattered storms. Highs around 84. Tomorrow night, lows around 61. Mainly sunny and dry. Saturday and Sunday, mid 80s. Saturday, upper 80s by Sunday. Right now, 85.
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New Yorkers trashed their city, as most sports cities do in America, after they won the NBA Finals last week. But at the World Cup, Japanese fans are going viral for cleaning their entire section of an American stadium after a match. Make it make sense.

0: Apparently, the newest form of birth control isn't a pill, a shot, or anything your doctor prescribes. It might be the thing you're holding right now. It's B-Dub. Researchers looked at what happened after the iPhone launched in 2007 and found that areas with earlier access to smartphones saw birth rates drop amongst teens and women in their early 20s. Another study looked at 128 countries and found birth rates tended to fall faster as smartphone use became more common. Like, the theory isn't that phones magically make people not have kids. It's a lot less complicated than that. The more time we spend staring at screens, the less time we spend hanging out with actual humans. And historically, most babies start with two people being in the same room. Of course, not everyone is buying it. Some experts point out that teen birth rates were already dropping long before smartphones showed up. So the phone might not be causing the trend as much as accelerating it. Still, it's kind of amazing. We spent years worrying that our phones are taking over our lives. Turns out they may have also taken over dating.
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The internet thinks it knows why Jelly Roll and Bunny split up. Jelly's daughter has a different opinion. That's next to The Breakdown, brought to you by Boot Barn Keep West.

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1: Jelly Roll and Bunny XL still haven't commented on their divorce, but the internet has already appointed itself lead investigator. So fans noticed Jelly wasn't wearing his wedding ring at CMA Fest, while Bunny has been posting TikToks about intuition, toxic relationships, boundaries, and knowing when to walk away. Does any of it mean anything? Maybe. Maybe not, but social media treats a cryptic quote like it's evidence in a courtroom. The best response came from Jelly's daughter, who basically told everyone to stop worrying about her family's business and start worrying about their own, which honestly might be the smartest thing posted online all week.
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3: From the Rappahannock Electric Cooperative Weather Center. Lows are on 68 overnight under overcast skies with a slight chance for isolated thunderstorms. Cloudy Friday, chance for scattered thunderstorms. Highs level off around 84. Clear skies Friday night, 61. Mainly sunny skies and dry Saturday and Sunday, mid-80s. Saturday, upper 80s by Sunday. Currently, it's 84 degrees.
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It's B-Dub, and, well, one of the last times was I bought a hot dog roller. This time I happened to buy Kenny Chesney Sphere tickets. 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

woke all alone one Sunday morning with this song stuck in my head. 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

0: On the Rappahannock Electric Cooperative Weather Center. Slight chance of rain overnight, otherwise cloudy skies expected. Lows dip down to about 68. Cloudy skies expected again Friday. Chance for scattered thunderstorms. Daytime highs approaching 84. Friday night, lows around 61. Lots of sunshine and dry. Saturday and Sunday, mid-80s. Saturday, upper 80s by Sunday. Currently 83.
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1: From the Rappahannock Electric Cooperative Weather Center. Slight chance for scattered showers overnight, otherwise cloudy. Lows around 68. Overcast skies. Friday, chance for scattered storms. Daytime highs approaching 84. Friday night.

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1: 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But on the way to meet you guys, we swing by Nothing Bundt Cakes of Fredericksburg.
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0: High temperatures reach up to 84. Overcast. Clear skies. Friday night, lows level off around 61. Bright sunshine expected Saturday, with daytime highs approaching 86. 89 Sunday. Currently, it's 79 degrees.
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I woke all alone one Sunday morning with this song stuck in my head. And in that moment, something or someone spoke to me. They said there was still a verse that needed to be written for this song. And to get up and write it down. There's a book that's sitting in your house somewhere that could use some dusting off. There's a man who died for all our sins, hanging from the cross. You can give your life to Jesus and he'll give you a second chance.

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0: Hey, it's Jeff. Join me on Sunday at Virginia Credit Union Stadium. 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
1: we hit a home run. 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Thunderstorms likely overnight, otherwise cloudy skies expected. Lows level off around 68. Overcast Friday, chance of thunderstorms. Highs level off around 85. Friday night, lows level off around 61. Upper 80s Saturday, turning warmer on Sunday with highs in the upper 80s. Currently, it's 78 degrees.
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1: And good morning, gang. Welcome to Friday. Today is June 19th. I was surprised to see how many cars were out on the road today. Didn't everybody have the day off? For today, the weatherheads say about 85 for the high and a 90% chance of rain. For tomorrow, sunshine and 85. Sunday, more of that sunshine and 85. And looks like some rain coming our way on Monday. Little dribble of rain right now in 72 at WFLS.
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2: 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Before you get to Beauregard Street and 395, you've got a crash. 66 looks good out of Gainesville, Centerville to the Beltway. I'm Allie Oakley with WFLS Traffic.
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0: And don't forget about Dad on Sunday. And don't forget to get signed up today, because today is the last day to get in on the winning. 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
2: 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The rest of the ride to Springfield's fine. 395 from Springfield to the 14th Street Bridge, traffic is good. And 66, you're fine out of Gainesville to the Capitol Beltway. There was a crash on Duke Street before you got to Beauregard Street. Looks like traffic is under police direction. I'm Allie Oakley with WFLS.
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2: 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I don't see any accidents, even out of North Stafford to get to Quantico. All the way to the Springfield interchange and up 395. Traffic is moving Duke Street before you get to Beauregard Street, 395. There is an accident. 66, you're fine. Out of Manassas, Centerville to the Beltway. I'm Allie Oakley with WFLS. Traffic.
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9: From the Rappahannock Electric Cooperative Weather Center. Chance of thunderstorms today. Otherwise, cloudy skies expected. Daytime highs approaching 85. Clear skies tonight. Lows dip down to about 61. Highs level off around 87 tomorrow. Mainly clear skies. Upper 80s Sunday and Monday, with thunderstorms likely Monday. Right now, it's 74 degrees.
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Look, moving on. Got something cool we do around here on Sundays. It's called Bonnie's Hen House, where for 2 hours, Bonnie shines the light on the ladies of country music. It's all the biggies, too. All the Carrie Underwoods of the world, and Reba McEntire, Miranda, Shania.

0: Weatherhead saying 90% chance of rain for today. You think they're convinced it's going to rain? Yeah, high of about 85 for tomorrow. 85 with sunshine. Sunday, sunshine and 85. And a little dribble of rain coming our way next Monday, Tuesday, and Wednesday. Wow. All right, it is lightly raining and 72 right now at WF. 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
1: Hey, and welcome to Friday morning, gang. It's a holiday for a lot of people, but I was surprised to see how many cars are out today. I guess not as many people had the day off as I thought. Entertainment choices for this weekend. At the movies, The Death of Robin Hood hits theaters, as does the biggie Toy Story 5. I know that one's going to explode. Also, today at 3 o'clock, if you're a World Cup fan, the USA and Australia are playing today at 3 o'clock.
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2: 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On 95, traffic's okay out of Fredericksburg. Traffic is fine all the way to the Springfield Interchange and up 395. 66 good out of Gainesville, Centerville to the Capitol Beltway. With it being a federal holiday, it's easy peasy lemon squeezy. I'm Allie Oakley with the WFLS traffic.
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0: While you got some free time today, remember that today is the last day to get Dad in on the winning for our big contest where he walks away with $1,000 cash. How cool is that? 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And there's more. 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
2: 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On 95, traffic's okay out of Fredericksburg. Traffic is fine all the way to the Springfield interchange up 395. 66 good out of Gainesville, Centerville to the Capitol Beltway. With it being a federal holiday, it's easy peasy lemon squeezy. I'm Allie Oakley with the WFLS traffic.
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1: to fun, we hit a home run. 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

0: I have wisdom to share. I was reading today about the habits that make exercising easier. I guess they talked to a bunch of people who exercise regularly, and this is kind of how they got it started. One guy says, I stand up as soon as the alarm goes off in the morning. So that's just stand up. That's a big part of it. And he says, don't lie there and rest your eyes, because that's going to turn into an hour before you know it. This guy says, too, you know, I get up at 5 a.m. The first thing I do is go to the bathroom and brush my teeth. That way, I'm at least underway with what I'm going to do for the day. Set your phone or your alarm clock across the room where you have to get up and turn it off. I hate that too, but you know, you got to do that. If you can reach your phone or you can reach the alarm, you know you're going to turn it off. So put it across the room. Have a bare minimum of things that you know you're going to do to get yourself going no matter what. I'm at least going to do this. This guy says, my goal is to walk through the doors of the gym. If I can get myself there and into the door, I know I'm underway. Also, they say to program the coffee pot to start 10 minutes before your alarm goes off, so it's ready when you are. Get a friend to help with the workout. That helps. Get a dog. This guy says, I got a dog, and that really gets me going. And the last one is, on the days when I work out before I go to work, I'm a lot more clear-headed and more focused and more motivated. So that's just the give yourself a little bit of a boost of energy overall. So that might get a lot of us, more of us, to the gym early in the morning to get your workout going. Got some good stuff on the way from Hardy. Also, let's see, we got Luke Combs on the way and Cody Johnson coming up here on WFLS.
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2: 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It's a little bit heavy across the Occoquan, but on the southbound side, a lot of getaway traffic. It's a federal holiday, so 95 looks great. 66, a little heavy through the interchanges with Centerville. I'm Allie Oakley with the WFLS traffic.
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3: From the Rappahannock Electric Cooperative Weather Center. Chance of thunderstorms today. Otherwise, cloudy skies expected. Daytime highs approaching 85. Clear skies tonight. Lows dip down to about 61. Highs level off around 87 tomorrow. Mainly clear skies. Upper 80s Sunday and Monday, with thunderstorms likely Monday. Right now, it's 74 degrees.
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I think it's funny to see the tourists from all over the world that have come to the U.S. and they're sharing things on social media that they find when they get here. And one of the things that they're most amazed by is Buc-ee's gas stations and these convenience stores. And so, and while we don't have one on every corner, the rest of the world might think we do. We're getting one around here. But if you've ever been to one of these places, they're getting a kick out of sharing these things, these massive gas station things with enormous rows of fuel pumps and over-the-top snacks. They've got sample things like beaver nuggets and brisket sandwiches and jerky and fried apples and all the stuff. But I just think it's funny that the rest of the world is going to

0: think we've got these everywhere. Yeah, on every street corner. Why don't you guys have all of those? They're everywhere. Jordan Davis on the way. Morgan Wallen coming up too here on WFM.
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1: So if somebody in your circle just graduated from high school and they're pondering whether or not they're going to go to college, it turns out that if you live around here, this might be a good idea because one of the places where an education pays off is right down the street. In fact, number one in the country is the District of Columbia. They say that is number one place for people who have at least a bachelor's degree. So might want to keep that in mind and go off to college. Massachusetts is number two, New Jersey, Maryland, and Hawaii follow. But yeah, down the road in D.C., that's the place to go if you got at least a bachelor's degree. All right, got some cool stuff on the way for you here with Luke Bryan and Jason Aldean on the way on WFLS.
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2: 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Just mind your tempo, man, because it's a federal holiday, and 95 is wide open out of Fredericksburg to Springfield. Now, the southbound side, 95, got a bit of a slowdown there at the Occoquan, and 66 running free and clear out of Front Royal to the Beltway. I'm Allie Oakley with the WFLS traffic.
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0: Hey, that 250th anniversary thing is getting celebrated all over the place, and one of the biggies is the 20th Spotsylvania Stars and Stripes Spectacular. That's coming up next Saturday. Not this Saturday, it's next Saturday. It starts at 4 o'clock, and there's all kinds of your faves out there with music and food trucks and vendors of all kinds, inflatables for the kids, and a whole bunch of fun. Again, it's the 20th annual, so you know they've been at it for a while. They got this thing down. It starts at 4. The fireworks, I think, about 9:15 or so, but we'll see you there at the Spotsylvania Courthouse District, which, as you know, that place is just exploding. They're putting in all kinds of new businesses, and the whole place is getting built up all around there. Jelly Roll on the way. Luke Combs coming up too here on WFLS.
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2: 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On 95, traffic is good. Fredericksburg, you know, to the Springfield interchange wide open. Just watch your tempo. Although, there may be a new accident north on 95 at Route 1 Woodbridge. Southbound side of 95, heavy at the Occoquan. A lot of getaway traffic. Federal holiday means lighter volume on 95 and 395. I'm Allie Oakley with the WFLS traffic.
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couple of things I noticed on the calendar. One, it says today is National Martini Day. I don't think I like those very much. I tried that a long time ago and not my thing. Maybe it is for you. So maybe that's the way you end the day. Tomorrow, by the way, is National Ice Cream Soda Day. Now we're talking. It's also Vanilla Milkshake Day tomorrow. And Sunday is National Skateboard Day. I still have flashbacks every time I see or hear the word skateboard. Because when I was a kid, I had a skateboard, but I also had a drum set. And I wanted to be a drummer in the worst way. So I got this drum kit, and my brother and sister and myself are all skateboarding around in the basement. And my dad says, you better move that drum set if you're going to be skateboarding down here. And I'm thinking, what? Yeah, whatever. I'll get to it. Well, I didn't. And I shot the skateboard through the bass drum. That did not end well. And so the last time I saw a skateboard in my house, my dad was bashing the thing with a hammer and just destroyed the whole thing. So, yeah, that's why to this day, when I think, yeah, I'll get to it. Yeah, I got to go ahead and do it now. Or

0: or I won't get to it, and I'm going to get in trouble again. Ella Langley and Morgan Wallen on the way. Also, the Brothers Osborne coming up here on WFLS.
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2: 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Southbound 95 starting to get heavy south of 610, and you're also heavy on the southbound side of the Occoquan. Telling about the getaway traffic, Interloop of the Beltway looks like a new accident near Gallows Road. The length of 66 is fine. I'm Allie Oakley with the WFLS traffic.
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10: From the Rappahannock Electric Cooperative Weather Center. Chance for scattered rain showers today. Otherwise, cloudy skies expected. Daytime highs approaching 85. Lows level off around 61. Tonight, clear skies. Highs level off around 87. Tomorrow, mainly clear skies. Upper 80s, Sunday and Monday, with thunderstorms likely Monday. Currently, 74.
1: 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And surprise, they're here. It's Jeff and Grayson on 93.3 WFLS.

0: Or pour me another one. I laughed when I read this, that the Scottish soccer fans, the headline says Scottish soccer fans are drinking some of the Boston bars dry. That's some next level partying. They say that there's thousands of visiting Scottish soccer fans known as the Tartan Army that are packing into the pubs and restaurants and local attractions and celebrating their team's win, a 1-0 over Haiti. But yeah, they're drinking Boston dry. That's a challenge. Garth Brooks on the way next here on WFLS.
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2: 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Pretty heavy at 610. Heavy from Lorton to get across the Occoquan to kind of paint the southbound getaway traffic. The northbound side fully open. With it being a federal holiday, you're going to find that the northbound traffic is just lighter than usual. And also getting reports of a crash on Route 1 near Telegraph Road. I'm Allie Oakley with WFLS. Traffic.
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0: With Father's Day on the horizon, I was reading today about some dads that were sharing those don't tell your mother moments. One of which was that this guy was building an outdoor playset for his five-year-old, and he said he drilled a screw completely through the board and right into his shoe, which was bad enough, but then he was yiping and dropping some profanities like, yeah, don't tell your mom about this one because you're going to be in trouble. The other one was there was a guy that was playing a Zelda game, and he woke up his eight-year-old son on a school night so that he could sneak in and see the secret passage that he found, and they could find out where it went together. Nothing like Zelda in the middle of the night. A 15-year-old son needed some water during a barbecue to wash down some kind of dry chicken. So there's no water around, so the guy handed him his margarita. The kid took a sip of it and wound up slamming the whole thing. Yeah, don't tell mom that one. Another one was a kid said that his dad let him up on the roof when they were putting on shingles. He was 4 at the time. Yeah, don't tell mom that one. She's not going to approve of that one. That's going to be kind of icky. And the last one here, there's a guy that took the kids out and showed them how to drive. They went out to big empty parking lots. But yeah, you can do that, and it's okay, and nobody gets hurt. Just don't tell mom, and everything's going to be okay. Jay going on the way. Luke Combs coming up, too, here on WFLS.
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2: 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Pretty heavy. Lorton across the Occoquan with a crash there. And the Interloop, there was a crash at Gallows Road, but they got it off to the side. I'm Allie Oakley with the WFLS traffic.
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0: I think he seems like the nicest guy. And I read this week that Luke Combs is kind of proving that he's a really nice guy because he found out that there was a school in Maine that really liked his music. And so they were playing his songs and all that. So it turns out that he bought them a record player for this elementary school. And can you imagine that? Here comes this record player from Luke Combs. And he also included some albums that he had signed. So way to go to Luke Combs. Got some good stuff on the way for you here with Jason Aldean on the way, Tucker Wetmore, and Tyler Hubbard on the way on 93.3 WFLS.
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2: This traffic report is sponsored by Aleve. When traffic slows you down, pain can make the ride feel even longer. With just one pill, Aleve provides up to 12 hours of pain relief so you can put pain in the rear view, use as directed. 95 southbound, pretty heavy at the Occoquan. There was an accident along the way, but we've got a lot of getaway traffic. Then you're going to slow truck way station, Quantico Triangle, and before and after 610. After that, to Fredericksburg, you're going to be fine. On 66, you're okay the length. With it being a federal holiday, the volume for commuting is lighter. I'm Allie Oakley with the WFLS traffic.
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4: From the Rappahannock Electric Cooperative Weather Center. Chance for scattered rain showers today. Otherwise, cloudy skies expected. Daytime highs approaching 85. Lows level off around 61 tonight. Clear skies. Highs level off around 87 tomorrow. Mainly clear skies. Upper 80s Sunday and Monday with thunderstorms likely Monday. Currently 74.
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0: Right now, these things are really pricey, so they're probably not a Father's Day gift just yet. 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Well, Snaps has their latest Specs AR glasses, and they are said to be a standalone true augmented reality wearable featuring transparent waveguide displays, dual Qualcomm Snapdragon processors, and hands-free gesture voice controls on your glasses. 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

0: read today that Delta is said to be recognized for having the best Wi-Fi of all the airlines. The thing that always puzzles me is that you have to pay extra for it. 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Come on. 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

0: I don't know why, but I'm fascinated by all of the tourists coming from all over the world here to the U.S. for the World Cup soccer tournament. And there's a Scottish social media account that is said to be going viral for trying to explain American slang terms to foreigners that are traveling here for the World Cup. Now, I haven't been to the site to see that, but I got to see that just to see. Really? So this is your take on our slang terms that you're sharing with the rest of the world. Okay, you have my attention. I got to go check it out now. Tim McGraw on the way. Riley Green coming up too here on WFLS.
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11: From the Rappahannock Electric Cooperative Weather Center. Chance for scattered rain showers today. Otherwise, cloudy skies expected. Daytime highs approaching 85. Lows level off around 61. Tonight, clear skies. Highs level off around 87. Tomorrow, mainly clear skies. Upper 80s, Sunday and Monday, with thunderstorms likely Monday. Currently, 75.
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0: I guess Mrs. Jelly Roll, Bunny XO, says that she and Jelly Roll still want to have a child together, despite the fact that they're getting divorced. Okay. Well, hey, cheers to you. New Cody Johnson on WFLS.
1: He's a ranch hand in a pinch, man. Hotter than the red on the cattle brand. Cause she's a gold digger with a quick trigger. A cast iron skillet swinging lid flip.

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0: 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It's $1,000 for Father's Day. 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

0: Ella Langley, Be Her, 93.3 WFLS. We are today's new country. Good morning, I'm Bonnie. And I'm sure Ella is celebrating because that song right there is her fifth number one. So a big congrats to her. How is the weather for us today? We're going to find out coming up.
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1: From the Rappahannock Electric Cooperative Weather Center. Overcast skies this afternoon with a slight chance for isolated rain showers. Daytime highs approaching 85. Clear skies tonight, lows around 61. Highs level off around 87 tomorrow, mainly clear skies. Temperatures a bit above average Sunday and Monday with highs in the upper 80s. Storms likely Monday. Right now, 77.
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is now in theaters, but we have to wait a whole year before Shrek 5 comes out. The release date is June 30th, 2027. 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

The Yellowstone spinoff Dutton Ranch has a new episode on tonight, episode 7. You can stream on Paramount Plus or watch at 8 o'clock tonight with me on Paramount. I'll be watching with you. 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

0: Brooks and Dunn, Boots, Scoot, and Boogie at 93.3 WFLS. 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

Good morning. Happy Friday. Your totally random fact. Today is Juneteenth. Juneteenth is the oldest known holiday that commemorates the end of slavery in the United States, and it was first celebrated back in 1866. 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

0: Florida Georgia Line. 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
2: From the Rappahannock Electric Cooperative Weather Center. Cloudy skies with a few peaks of sun this afternoon, with daytime highs approaching 85. Clear skies tonight, lows level off around 61. Mainly sunny tomorrow, high temperatures reach up to 87. Temperatures a bit above average Sunday and Monday, with highs in the upper 80s. Thunderstorms likely Monday. Currently 77.
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Episode 7 is on tonight for Dutton Ranch. 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

Good afternoon. Happy Friday. Today is Juneteenth. It is a day to commemorate the end of slavery here in the United States. 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

0: Ella Langley and Morgan Wallen, I Can't Love You Anymore, 93.3 WFLS. 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
4: From the Rappahannock Electric Cooperative Weather Center. Cloudy skies with a few peaks of sun this afternoon, with daytime highs approaching 85. Clear skies tonight, lows level off around 61. Daytime highs approaching 87 tomorrow, mainly clear. Temperatures a bit above average Sunday and Monday, with highs in the upper 80s. Thunderstorms likely Monday. Currently, it's 77 degrees.
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A Juneteenth fun fact for you. The Juneteenth flag of freedom is raised each year in a ceremony in Galveston, Texas. 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

0: that's Reba McEntire with Fancy at 93.3 WFLS. And you might catch Reba this Sunday on Bonnie's Hen House, brought to you by Renew Health and Wellness. It starts at 10 a.m. Sunday morning with 2 hours of Just Your Women of Country, hosted by yours truly. I hope that you will listen. And that is today's BJ's Restaurant and Brew House All Request Lunch Hour. I'll see how many more songs I can get in before one.
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Happy Juneteenth. 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
2: From the Rappahannock Electric Cooperative Weather Center. Daytime highs approaching 85 this afternoon under overcast skies. Lows level off around 61 tonight, clear skies. Highs level off around 87 tomorrow, lots of sunshine. Temperatures a bit above average Sunday and Monday with highs in the upper 80s. Thunderstorms likely Monday. Currently 80.
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are happening at 4:24 a.m. We officially turn to summer. And then also, don't forget about your dad on Sunday. It's Father's Day. Here's Zach John King. 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

Good afternoon. 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
2: From the Rappahannock Electric Cooperative Weather Center. Cloudy skies with a few peaks of sun this afternoon, with daytime highs approaching 85. Lows level off around 61 tonight. Clear skies. Lots of sunshine tomorrow. High of 87. Temps a bit above average Sunday and Monday, with highs in the upper 80s. Thunderstorms likely Monday. Currently 80.
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Dutton Ranch is on tonight. It's episode 7. You can stream on Paramount Plus or watch on Paramount with me at 8 o'clock. I'll be watching with you. Here's Scotty McCreary and Hootie and the Blowfish.

0: Travis Tritt, it's a great day to be alive at 93.3 WFLS. And that's going to do it for me. Bonnie Miller, Kelly Ford is coming up next. I'll be back on Sunday for Bonnie's Hen House. It is brought to you by Renew Health and Wellness. It's 2 hours of Just Your Women of Country, and that starts at 10 a.m. Sunday morning. Hope you have a wonderful weekend. Stay safe.
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0: Happy Friday, Fred. Father's Day weekend on 93.3 WFLS. What a perfect weekend to hit a Fred Nats game. Hosting the Salem Ridge Yaks through Sunday, Father's Day. In fact, tonight it's Friday, so it's a fireworks Friday. They're doing post-game fireworks tomorrow night as well. And then on Sunday for Father's Day, a Dalen Lyle bobblehead. Plus, the kids get to run the bases. Enjoy it, and go Fred Nats!
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2: 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Southbound 95, pretty heavy at the Occoquan. And then you're going to slow Centerport Parkway to the exit for Thornburg. Crash at the exit for Carmel Church, Bowling Green. Heavy through King's Dominion, off and on to Ashland. Northbound side, same thing, north of 295. See Carmel Church, Bowling Green. Heavy, then you'll slow out of Thornburg, off and on. The rest of the ride to Springfield. I'm Allie Oakley with WFLS.
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1: From the Rappahannock Electric Cooperative Weather Center. Lows level off around 61 tonight under clear skies. Highs level off around 87 tomorrow, mainly sunny skies. Partly cloudy skies tomorrow night, lows level off around 63. Temperatures a bit above average Sunday and Monday with highs in the upper 80s. Thunderstorms likely Monday. Currently, it's 84 degrees.
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1: 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Southbound 95. Traffic is heavy across the Occoquan, and then you won't see more delays until you get to the Centerport Parkway to get past Route 3. Pretty heavy in pockets to Thornburg, though, as well as Ladysmith through Ashland with earlier crashes out of the way. Northbound side slows north of 295 to King's Dominion, and then before Thornburg off and on. Springfield, I'm Allie Oakley with WFLS traffic.
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0: 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On the way before 4, Stella Lefty Boston, Morgan Wallen's latest Don't We, and Megan Maroney's Beautiful Things after your check on traffic.
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0: Fridays in Parking Lots on 93.3 WFLS with the latest from Morgan Wallen, don't we? Caroline County Ag Fair is on this weekend. In fact, it runs through tomorrow. Not only can you get fabulous food on a stick, but there are all sorts of fun things going on, including concerts. Like tonight, it's Cactus Jack, 7 o'clock start. 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
3: 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Southbound side at 95, you got heavy traffic getting across the Occoquan. You'll pick up some more delays when you get to 17 Stafford off and on past Thornburg. More delays at Bowling Green, Carmel Church exit to Ashland. Northbound side slows north of 295 to Kings Dominion before Thornburg, and that'll be off and on the rest of the ride to Springfield. I'm Allie Oakley with the WFLS traffic.
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0: To all the girl dads out there, it's new from Cole Swindell, Girl Dad, on 93.3 WFLS. 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
4: 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On 17 at the Falmouth Lake, there was an accident there. Route 1 Cosner's Corner, 17 Mills Drive, there was an accident. On the southbound side, 95, heavy cross the Occoquan, then 17 to Route 3 when you get south of Ladysmith off and on past Ashland. The northbound side, it's Ashland to King's Dominion, north of Ladysmith to the exit from Aspenix, Spotsylvania, then 17 off and on into Springfield. I'm Allie Oakley with the WFLS traffic.
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17: From the Rappahannock Electric Cooperative Weather Center. Clear skies tonight with a low of 60. Ample sunshine expected tomorrow. Highs level off around 87. Lows around 63. Tomorrow night, partly cloudy skies. Upper 80s Sunday and Monday with storms likely Monday. Looking further out, 86 Tuesday, 87 Wednesday, and 89 on Thursday. Currently 83.
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0: Phone Keys Wallet, Lainey Wilson, brand new on 93.3 WFLS. You like the guitar on that one? That's John Mayer. No big deal. Hey, you are such a great hang. Thank you for spending your afternoons with me. Appreciate it. I sure hope you wake up with Jeff and Grayson this Monday morning at 8:10. 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Don't miss out. 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
4: 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On the inner loop of the Beltway before Braddock Road, that's a crash. Southbound 95 heavy at the Occoquan. More delays 17 to Route 3. And you're feeling that pinch from the exit for Carmel Church Bowling Green past Ashland. While the northbound side is still going to be heavy before you get to Thornburg. Just kind of off and on to the exit from Aspotic, Spotsylvania. 17 off and on to Springfield. I'm Allie Oakley with WFLS Traffic.
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0: those two. Ella Langley, Morgan Wallen, I Can't Love You Anymore on 93.3 WFLS. Coming up before 5, Fix a Drink. I mean, that's both an order and a song. Chris Jansen on the way. And coming up next, after a look at traffic, my favorite 90s country karaoke song, Sold to the Lady in the Second Row. She's an 8, she's a 9, she's a 10, I know. Let's take a check on traffic.
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4: 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On 95, it's heavy across the Occoquan. Northbound side is Dale Boulevard to the Occoquan. And you're still going to find pockets of traffic from 17 off and on to Quantico. And also north of Ladysmith to the exit from Mousponic, Spotsylvania. Southbound 95 slowing before and after Route 3. I'm Allie Oakley with WFLS.
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0: Classic Tim McGraw, Live Like You Were Dying on 93.3 WFLS. 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
4: 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Southbound 95, traffic's pretty heavy at the Occoquan with a crash at 123. Your northbound delays are going to start before you get to Dale Boulevard to cross the Occoquan. And more northbound 95 delays starting at 17 to ride to Quantico. Southbound 95 still heavy at Route 3. And then again, not until you get to the exit for Carmel Church Bowling Green to Ashland. I'm Allie Oakley with WFLS traffic.
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New Kane Brown Woman on 93.3 WFLS. It's all about the women. 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
2: 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Southbound side, 95 heavy at the Occoquan, and then south of Carmel Church Bowling Green through Ashland. The northbound side slows out of Thornburg to the exit from Aspenix, Pennsylvania. 17, the rest of the ride up toward Quantico Triangle, Dale City, across the Occoquan. Westbound 66, 4123 crash. I'm Allie Oakley with the WFL. Less traffic.
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7: From the Rappahannock Electric Cooperative Weather Center. Clear skies tonight with a low of 60. Ample sunshine expected tomorrow. Highs level off around 87. Lows around 63. Tomorrow night, partly cloudy skies. Upper 80s Sunday and Monday with storms likely Monday. Looking further out, 86 Tuesday, 87 Wednesday, and 89 on Thursday. Currently 85.
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1: I was all but 22, I think at the time. 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

0: 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Coming up before 6, Morgan Wallen and Ernest calling all cowgirls. And coming up next, after a check on traffic, the brand new one from Chase Matthew, holding it down on WFLS.
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4: 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On 95 southbound, pretty heavy at the Occoquan, and then after that, you let go. Now the northbound side is going to slow out of Thornburg to Massaponic, Spotsylvania, 17 off and on to 234 with the new crash in Dumfries, Route 1 south of the Wawa. I'm Allie Oakley with WFLS Traffic.
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0: 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McDonald's is bringing back an old favorite. 93.3 WFLS and your girl Kelly Ford. The original, the OG fried apple pie is coming back for the first time in over 30 years, starting next Tuesday. It's back for just a limited run as part of America's 250th birthday, because ain't nothing more American than an apple pie.
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4: 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It's pretty good. If you're riding out of Quantico to Fredericksburg, it's the northbound side still delayed. North of Thornburg to the exit from Aspenix, Pennsylvania, 630 Courthouse Road, up and on to the Occoquan. Southbound 95 heavy, leaving Lorton, the Occoquan, and there was a crash westbound 66 at 123 off the side. Now I'm Allie Oakley with WFLS traffic.
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0: He's Still Got It on 93.3 WFLS. That's his brand new song, Carry On. And man, he is still cranking out great tunes and doing shows. Tonight, he starts up his second residency at the Sphere in Vegas. He was the first country star to break in the Sphere in May of 2025. So this residency runs through July the 11th, and there'll be his only shows of the summer. Not to say he's not busy, he is. He's got a brand new exhibit opening at the Country Music Hall of Fame and Museum in Nashville. So if you're planning on hitting up Nashville, Living in Fast Forward opens on July 24th, and it just takes a full look back at Kenny's incredible career. So check that out.
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4: 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AutoZone. 95 northbound. Heavy traffic coming up from Thornburg to the exit from Massaponic, Spotsylvania, slowing at 17. That takes you to the Occoquan. Southbound side traffic slows south of Lorton to the Occoquan. The crash on the westbound side of 66 at 123 moved over to the shoulder. I'm Allie Oakley with the WFLS traffic.
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1: From the Rappahannock Electric Cooperative Weather Center, 60 tonight under clear skies. Lots of sunshine outside again tomorrow, 87. Lows level off around 63 tomorrow night. Upper 80s Sunday and Monday, with storms likely Monday. Looking further out, 86 Tuesday, 87 Wednesday, and 89 on Thursday. Currently 83.
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1: 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Southbound 95, traffic slows Lorton to the Occoquan. After that, you're fine to Fredericksburg. Northbound side slows at 17, off and on the rest of the ride to the Occoquan. And you also have that heavy traffic north of Thornburg to the exit from Asponics, Pennsylvania, found with light pretty heavy too. I'm Allie Oakley with WFLS Traffic.
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0: Who doesn't want to be her? It's Ella Langley on 93.3 WFLS. Your girl Kelly Ford about to head out for the weekend. But one last thing before I do. How about this dream lineup? Willie Nelson, Neil Young, John Mellencamp, Dave Matthews, all those legends on one stage. Farm Aid 2026 in Virginia Beach, September 26th. So I want you just to make a mental note of this. Enjoy your Father's Day weekend. But be sure to set a little timer on your phone for Monday morning, 8:10. Because Jeff and Grayson are going to hook you up with Farm Aid 2026 tickets. All right. Have a great weekend. Happy Father's Day to all the amazing dads out there. And I'll see you back here Monday at 3.
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4: 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Southbound side 95, pretty heavy across the Occoquan still. The northbound side is where you're going to still find pockets of traffic north of Thornburg to the exit from Alsponic, Spotsylvania. And northbound 95 slows again 17. That's going to take you up toward 234 in Dale City to the Occoquan. I'm Allie Oakley with WFLS.
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0: So Father's Day is on Sunday, and if you're still trying to figure out what to get dad, apparently you can skip the number one dad mug. They have enough mugs. Most dads are one cabinet clean out away from opening their own coffee shop. Somebody asked dads what they actually want for Father's Day, and honestly, the answers were pretty simple. A lot of guys just want time with their family with one important condition: no mandatory lunch with the in-laws. That's apparently a separate holiday. Others wanted a day off, not a gift, not a gadget, just one day where nobody asks them to fix anything. One dad said he'd love a baseball game with hot dogs, beer, and no phones. Another wanted to hike with his kids. One wants burgers on a grill, cooler full of drinks, hanging out at the park. Then there's my favorite response. One dad said, "I love my family, but I'm also an introvert. The perfect Father's Day gift would be my wife leaving with the kids at dawn and not coming back until bedtime." Honestly, that guy might be the most honest father in America.
1: Hey, it's Jeff. Join me on Sunday at Virginia Credit Union Stadium. Come cheer on the Fredericksburg Nationals as they take on the Salem Ridgeyacks. It's giveaway Sunday, too, so the first one

0: get to take home a Dale and Lyle bobblehead. 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
1: 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Southbound side 95, pretty heavy across the Occoquan still. The northbound side is where you're going to still find pockets of traffic north of Thorburg to the exit from Alsponic, Spotsylvania. And northbound 95 slows again 17. That's going to take you up toward 234 in Dale City to the Occoquan. I'm Allie Oakley with WFLS Traffic.
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15: From the Rappahannock Electric Cooperative Weather Center. Lows level off around 60 tonight under clear skies. Highs around 87 tomorrow. Sunny skies. Lows around 63 tomorrow night. Upper 80s Sunday and Monday with a chance of thunderstorms Monday. Taking a look at the extended forecast. 87 Tuesday, 86 Wednesday, and 87 on Thursday. Right now, it's 83 degrees.
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We are one day closer to the longest ride, 2026. July 26th, I'm getting on my motorcycle, and we're riding 6,000 miles in 2 weeks to raise money for Fisher House Foundation. And we'll be taking the show on the road the whole way. So we'll be posting the route of where we're stopping each night. And hopefully, if you're around those areas, you can meet up and show your support. 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

0: Got a new free gas winner in the Summer of Red, White, and Fuel. It's B-Dub. Congratulations to Brian Roth from Milwaukee, Oregon. Spelled differently in a completely different part of the country from Milwaukee, Wisconsin. Brian Roth in Milwaukee scoring $250 in free gas today in the Summer of Red, White, and Fuel. We're doing $250 a week all the way up until Labor Day weekend. BWRadio.com. Just click on Red, White, and Fuel. Or if you're on Instagram or Facebook, look for the pinned post that says Red, White, and Fuel. And congratulations, Brian.
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